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0: 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Hopefully, it's something they never have to use for a major emergency, but it's definitely good to know it's standing by just in case.
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2: Starting off with areas of dense fog here on this Thursday morning. Otherwise, temperatures mid to upper 60s, so rather warm and humid. There is a dense fog advisory for much of the area until 9 a.m. Skies will turn partly cloudy for the afternoon. Very summer-like once again with the heat and humidity. The highs today approaching 90 degrees and still not expecting any showers or storms. From the Storm Team 10 Weather Center, I'm Chris Cozart.
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Lafayette Regional Airport just got a pretty impressive new addition. And no, it's not another airplane. 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
1: From the KLFY newsroom, I'm George Faust. Two men are arrested and a 17-year-old remains wanted. This in connection to a fatal shooting in St. Martinville on October 2nd. 19-year-old Michael Fusile was killed in that shooting. Two men from New Iberia have been arrested. 18-year-old Kason Saez Jr. faces a first-degree murder charge. 22-year-old Carter Williams was arrested as an accomplice, charged with principal to first-degree murder. Meanwhile, a third suspect is still on the run. 17-year-old Janarius Johnson of Lafayette is wanted for first-degree murder. Anyone with information about where Johnson is asked to contact St. Martin Parish Crime Stoppers. In other news, St. Landry Parish authorities are asking for the public's help locating a fugitive wanted in connection with an alleged child abuse case. Scotty David Landry II is wanted on a felony warrant for cruelty to juveniles. Investigators say the case involves allegations that a child under the age of 10 was beaten with a belt, resulting in extensive bruising. Anyone with information on Landry's whereabouts is asked to contact St. Landry Crime Stoppers at 948-TIPS. That's a look at some of the news headlines. I'm George Faust from the KLFY Newsroom.
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2: Starting off with areas of dense fog here on this Thursday morning. Otherwise, temperatures mid to upper 60s, so rather warm and humid. There is a dense fog advisory for much of the area until 9 a.m. Skies will turn partly cloudy for the afternoon. Very summer-like once again with the heat and humidity. The highs today approaching 90 degrees and still not expecting any showers or storms. From the Storm Team 10 Weather Center, I'm Chris Cozart.
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Devil went down to Georgia. He was looking for a soul to steal. He was in a bind because he was way behind and he was willing to make a deal. When he came across this young man sawing on a fiddle and playing it hot, and the devil jumped up on a hickory stump and said, "Boy, let me tell you what. I guess you didn't know it, but I'm a fiddle player too. 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

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Johnny said, "Devil, just come on back if you ever want to try again. 'Cause I told you once, you son of a gun."

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0: 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The city marshal's office is getting $100,000 in state funding for brand new security gear. They're picking up portable walkthrough metal detectors that set up in just 10 minutes, along with a dedicated trailer to haul them around. Now, Marshal Reggie Thomas says there hasn't really been a specific incident. They're just being proactive. So experts expect to see these fast screening gates keeping crowds safe at high school football games, charter school events, and city park gatherings. Stay safe, Lafayette.
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2: Starting off with areas of dense fog here on this Thursday.

0: Good morning. Otherwise, temperatures mid to upper 60s, so rather warm and humid. There is a dense fog advisory for much of the area until 9 a.m. Skies will turn partly cloudy for the afternoon. Very summer-like once again with the heat and humidity. With highs today approaching 90 degrees and still not expecting any showers or storms. From the Storm Team 10 Weather Center, I'm Chris Kozar.
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1: From the KLFY newsroom, I'm George Faust. Two men are arrested and a 17-year-old remains wanted. This in connection to a fatal shooting in St. Martinville on October 2nd. 19-year-old Michael Fusilier was killed in that shooting. Two men from New Iberia have been arrested. 18-year-old Kason Saez Jr. faces a first-degree murder charge. 22-year-old Carter Williams was arrested as an accomplice, charged with principal to first-degree murder. Meanwhile, a third suspect is still on the run. 17-year-old Janarius Johnson of Lafayette is wanted for first-degree murder. Anyone with information about where Johnson is asked to contact St. Martin Parish Crime Stoppers. In other news, St. Landry Parish authorities are asking for the public's help locating a fugitive wanted in connection with an alleged child abuse case. Scotty David Landry II is wanted on a felony warrant for cruelty to juveniles. Investigators say the case involves allegations that a child under the age of 10 was beaten with a belt, resulting in extensive bruising. Anyone with information on Landry's whereabouts is asked to contact St. Landry Crime Stoppers at 948-TIPS. That's a look at some of the news headlines. I'm George Faust from the KLFY Newsroom.
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2: Starting off with areas of dense fog here on this Thursday morning. Otherwise, temperatures mid to upper 60s, so rather warm and humid. There is a dense fog advisory for much of the area until 9 a.m. Skies will turn partly cloudy for the afternoon. Very summer-like once again with the heat and humidity. With highs today approaching 90 degrees and still not expecting any showers or storms. From the Storm Team 10 Weather Center, I'm Chris Cozart.
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0: It's your home for 90s country and more, 99.1 KXKC. Okay, if you've been thinking about adding a little more love to your family, this could be your sign. The Lafayette Animal Shelter, they've been waiving adoption fees during a 6 special weekends between now and through basically the end of October. Now, the upcoming dates for free adoption, where they're waiving the adoption fees at the Lafayette Animal Shelter this weekend, October 16th and 17th, as well as October 23rd and 24th. 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So all that info, hit up the Lafayette Animal Shelter.
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2: Starting off with areas of dense fog here on this Thursday morning. Otherwise, temperatures mid to upper 60s, so rather warm and humid. There is a dense fog advisory for much of the area until 9 a.m. Skies will turn partly cloudy for the afternoon. Very summer-like once again with the heat and humidity. With highs today approaching 90 degrees and still not expecting any showers or storms. From the Storm Team 10 Weather Center, I'm Chris Cozart.
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1: From the KLFY newsroom, I'm George Faust. Two men are arrested and a 17-year-old remains wanted. This in connection to a fatal shooting in St. Martinville on October 2nd. 19-year-old Michael Fusilier was killed in that shooting. Two men from New Iberia have been arrested. 18-year-old Kason Saez Jr. faces a first-degree murder charge. 22-year-old Carter Williams was arrested as an accomplice, charged with principal to first-degree murder. Meanwhile, a third suspect is still on the run. 17-year-old Janarius Johnson of Lafayette is wanted for first-degree murder. Anyone with information about where Johnson is asked to contact St. Martin Parish Crime Stoppers. In other news, St. Landry Parish authorities are asking for the public's help locating a fugitive wanted in connection with an alleged child abuse case. Scotty David Landry II is wanted on a felony warrant for cruelty to juveniles. Investigators say the case involves allegations that a child under the age of 10 was beaten with a belt, resulting in extensive bruising. Anyone with information on Landry's whereabouts is asked to contact St. Landry Crime Stoppers at 948-TIPS. That's a look at some of the news headlines. I'm George Faust from the KLFY Newsroom.
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2: Starting off with areas of dense fog here on this Thursday morning. Otherwise, temperatures mid to upper 60s, so rather warm and humid. There is a dense fog advisory for much of the area until 9 a.m. Skies will turn partly cloudy for the afternoon. Very summer-like once again with the heat and humidity. With highs today approaching 90 degrees and still not expecting any showers or storms. From the Storm Team 10 Weather Center, I'm Chris Cozart.
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The Lafayette Animal Shelter, they've been waiving adoption fees during the six special weekends between now and basically the end of October. Now, the next weekend that they're waiving adoption fees is this weekend, October 16th and 17th, as well as October 23rd and 24th. 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
2: Starting off with areas of dense fog here on this Thursday morning. Otherwise, temperatures mid to upper 60s, so rather warm and humid. There is a dense fog advisory for much of the area until 9 a.m. Skies will turn partly cloudy for the afternoon. Very summer-like once again with the heat and humidity. With highs today approaching 90 degrees and still not expecting any showers or storms. From the Storm Team 10 Weather Center, I'm Chris Cozart.
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0: Thomas Rhett is wrapping up 2026 with two huge nights in Las Vegas, and we want to send you there to meet him. 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

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It's your boy Corey with some John Michael Montgomery. 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

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You ready to party? Because the International Rice Festival kicks off today. I'll tell you more details in just a little bit. 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

0: 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The International Rice Festival kicks off today with a full listing of opening ceremony stuff. They've got the live music. They got carnival stuff kicking off as well. Plus, tomorrow they're going to have the Rice and Creole Cookery Contest kicking off. They have the Junior King and Queen Contest. They got the Children's Parade as well going on Friday. All kind of good stuff lined up for Friday, including a whole bunch of live music. A little bit later in the show, I'll give you the update on what we got to look forward to as far as live music, because they are fully stacked with live music for this weekend. 3 days full of amazing live music for the International Rice Festival. More details, check us out on our Facebook and follow the link. I'm Corey, and you're listening to 99.1 KXKC.
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2: Very summer-like with the heat and humidity this Thursday afternoon. Temperatures nearing 90 degrees. It feels like the mid to upper 90s and keeping partly cloudy skies. Could get a couple showers out there. Not expecting a lot. Looking quiet tonight. Staying warm and humid with more fog possible as well. Temperatures dipping into the upper 60s. Big changes start to happen on Friday. We still hit the upper 80s. A lot more cloud coverage and some spotty showers turning breezy. Much colder air coming in over the weekend. We'll be in the mid-50s by Saturday morning. From the Storm Team 10 Weather Center, I'm Chris Cozart.
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We've got a brand new country tour announcement. I'll tell you all about it in just a few minutes. In the meantime, here's some Martine McBride with My Baby.

0: Here, home for 90s country and more 99.1 KXKC. I guess we've got to call Zach Bryan a global music star at this point. He just announced his 2027 Young Manhood and Other Donatable Organs tour. And we just talked about this album that he was releasing and that it had a funny name. And now he has a tour associated with it. Who would have thunk? He's actually bringing on some amazing guests. John Fogerty. It just announced that he's going to be doing 3 shows with him for this 11-date tour kicking off April 28th. And they previously, you know, collaborated with All Night Revival. And they're doing it again. So tickets go on sale for the Young Manhood and Other Donatable Organs tour October 23rd. So look out for those tickets. We know that they're going to be hitting up Vegas. I haven't had a chance to actually look at the tour dates yet. So hopefully they're going to be coming near us pretty soon. I'm Corey, and you're listening to 99.1 KXKC.
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Casey, let's start off this hour right by giving you a shot to try to text in to win a trip to go see Thomas Rhett as he wraps up his 2026 tour with two huge nights in Las Vegas. 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

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This one's for all those parents of kiddos that love Disney. So McDonald's is going to be releasing their Happy Meal Boo Buckets on next Tuesday, inspired by Disney villains. And the designs are Scar, Cruella de Vil, Ursula, Maleficent, and Jafar. 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
1: Very summer-like with the heat and humidity this Thursday afternoon. Temperatures nearing 90 degrees. It feels like the mid to upper 90s and keeping partly cloudy skies. Could get a couple showers out there. Not expecting a lot. Looking quiet tonight. Staying warm and humid with more fog possible as well. Temperatures dipping into the upper 60s. Big changes start to happen on Friday. We still hit the upper 80s. A lot more cloud coverage and some spotty showers turning breezy. Much colder air coming in over the weekend. We'll be in the mid-50s by Saturday morning. From the Storm Team 10 Weather Center, I'm Chris Kozart.
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1: 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Just play the game one way. You hit a ball in the gap, run. 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

Your home for 90s country and more. 99.1 KXKC. Thomas Rhett is wrapping up his 2026 tour with two huge nights in Las Vegas, and we want to send you there to go meet him. That's right, you'll be able to meet him before the show. One winner will score a trip for two with flights, two-night hotel stay at the Flamingo Hotel and Casino, and two tickets to see Thomas Rhett live at the Coliseum at Caesar's Palace. But you got to text in the national keyword HAPPY to 95819. Again, that national keyword for this hour is HAPPY, H-A-P-P-Y. Text that to 95819 for your chance to win. We'll text you back to confirm your entry. Data and messaging rates may apply. Again, that keyword is HAPPY. Text that to 95819, and good luck.

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Your home for 90s country and more on 89.1 KXKC. The fun begins at the International Rice Festival today. I'll tell you about the opening acts that they have for today, because there's some live music that you want to check out. I'll tell you all about it in just a little bit. In the meantime, there's some Trisha Yearwood, which she's in love with a boy, on 89.1 KXKC. Katie's

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1: 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Of course, the opening ceremonies for the International Rice Festival is going to begin today at around 6:30. And then, kicking off some live music on those sound stages. So, at around 7, they're going to have OG Cola hitting that stage. And then at 9, this is the Supreme Rice soundstage, by the way, because there's two stages, because that's how they roll. Dustin Sonye is going to be kicking things off at 9. We love Dustin Sonye. And then at the Cajun Country Rice, whew, my brain didn't work for a second. That soundstage, they're going to kick things off at 7 with Mazoy. And then Gino Delafonse and the French Rock and Boogie is going to be on stage at 9. So yeah, some awesome live music to kick things off on this Thursday. Y'all go out there and enjoy the International Rice Festival. Get yourself well, something to eat and check out some live music. Oh, yeah. Looking like it's going to be a good old time. I'm Corey, and you're listening to 99.1 KXKC.
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Here, home for 90s country and more 99.1 KXKC. You got some more info on Zach Bryan's new tour, Young Manhood and Other Donatable Organs, which that EP comes out tomorrow, by the way. I'll tell you all about it in just a few minutes. In the meantime, here's some Tracy Lawrence with Stars Over Texas.

0: You're home for 90s country and more 99.1 KXKC. So I'm not going to lie, the original hype for me was the fact that John Fogerty was going back on tour. And, like, I mean, he's Creedence Clearwater Revival. He's a legend. And it's awesome that he's going back on tour with Zach Bryan. But other big names have been announced as well during this tour. So there's going to be a bunch of shows going on. John Fogerty's going to be a part of it. Ryan Bingham and the Texas Gentleman's going to be a part of it. Vance Joy, Faye Philly, Gabriella Rose, Emma Ogier is going to be on select dates. Not only that, I'm looking at the tour right now, trying to get a look at everything. And unfortunately, not coming to Louisiana. That is a major bummer. They're going to Australia, all kind of dates. And not one Louisiana. That's a bit of a bummer. Hopefully they add some more dates to that. I know Garth Brooks just announced another date. He's going to be going to Seattle, Washington at the end of his tour. But come on, Zach Bryan. Give some love to the South. Let's do this. Again, his brand new EP comes out tomorrow. We'll be looking out for that. In the meantime, more country on 99.1 KXKC.
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4: Very summer-like with the heat and humidity this Thursday afternoon. Temperatures nearing 90 degrees. It feels like the mid to upper 90s and keeping partly cloudy skies. Could get a couple showers out there. Not expecting a lot. Looking quiet tonight. Staying warm and humid with more fog possible as well. Temperatures dipping into the upper 60s. Big changes start to happen on Friday. We still hit the upper 80s. A lot more cloud coverage and some spotty showers turning breezy. Much colder air coming in over the weekend. We'll be in the mid-50s by Saturday morning. From the Storm Team 10 Weather Center, I'm Chris Cozart.
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0: 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It is your boy Corey. I've got your live music update for you. Kicking off at 6, we got Rory Shore at Cafe Sydney May and Bro Bridge. Then we got some live music at Nax and Dusaw. We've got Jeff George at the Whiskey and Vine tonight at 6. Gerald and Jennifer at the Crawfish Hut Bar and Grill in Rain. We got Audrey Broussard at Charlie G's Seafood and Grill. We got our boy Dustin Saunier playing at Shucks in Abbeville at 6:30. We got Damon Troy at Chef Roy's Frog City Cafe in Rain at 6:30. 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Oh, yeah. Loose Caboose is going to have a lot of acts. So if you want to check that out, they're going to be kicking things off at 7. We got Early James at the Acadiana Center for the Arts at 7:30. So, yeah, full on lineup for our Thursday. If you want to find out more details about all the live music going on in our neck of the woods, check out KLFY's local music spotlight or check out LafayetteTravel.com for all that good info.
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Welcome back to another hour of your midday takeover. Here's a little tip for all the travelers out there for the Halloween season. TSA is reminding Halloween travelers you can't bring costume weapons through security. You can wear your pajama-like costumes, however, but yeah, you're not going to be able to bring, you know, your ninja tools or weapons and stuff like that. It's just not going to work. Lightsabers either. You got to put that in your actual checked luggage. So keep that in mind. Here's Little Texas with God Bless Texas right here on 99.1 KXKC.

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0: 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You got a health update for Travis Tritt. He recently had to stop touring because he was recovering from pneumonia. He put out a message on his, I think his socials, so his Instagram and his Facebook, that he is recovering well and he's hitting the road again. Shows going on tonight and tomorrow in Oklahoma and Texas on Saturday are happening. So that's some good news. Happy he's feeling better. But yeah, turns out he's had to feel better before he jumped back on the road. Pneumonia's no joke for older performers. That can hit him pretty hard. I'm Corey, and you're listening to 99.1 KXKC.
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3: Very summer-like with the heat and humidity this Thursday afternoon. Temperatures nearing 90 degrees. It feels like the mid to upper 90s and keeping partly cloudy skies. Could get a couple showers out there. Not expecting a lot. Looking quiet tonight. Staying warm and humid with more fog possible as well. Temperatures dipping into the upper 60s. Big changes start to happen on Friday. We still hit the upper 80s. A lot more cloud coverage and some spotty showers turning breezy. Much colder air coming in over the weekend. We'll be in the mid-50s by Saturday morning. From the Storm Team 10 Weather Center, I'm Chris Cozart.
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0: 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A little shout out for our winner, Janine Brownlee. She was one of the winners for the Dream Resorts and Spas giveaway. You could be a winner too. We're giving you a chance to win a trip to go see Thomas Rhett in Vegas. 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

0: 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It is your boy, Corey. Coming up next hour, Troy Leger is going to give you another shot to text in to win a trip for, you know, two of you, like you and a friend, to go see Thomas Rhett in Vegas. That's right, two huge nights in Las Vegas. He's going to be out there to end his tour for 2026. And we want to send you to go meet him. One winner will score a trip for two with flights, two-night hotel stay at the Flamingo Hotel and Casino, plus two tickets to see Thomas Rhett live before the show and at the show. It's going to be a good time. But you're going to need the keyword for next hour, and that's never, N-E-V-E-R. You can text that to 95819 for your chance to win. Again, that national keyword is never. Text that to 95819. And good luck. Troy Leger is going to tell you when to text it in. You do that, you could be a winner just by listening to the radio. It's that simple. So good luck.
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1: 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You hit a ball in the gap, run. 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

Your home for 90s country and more, 99.1 KXKC. It's your boy Corey getting out of here for today. Also being given away later this afternoon. We got tickets to Cajun Con happening December 5th through the 6th at Lamar Dixon Expo Center in Gonzales. And we got some fun for you. That's right. It's a straight up Comic Con. There's going to be cosplay, gaming, celebrities, collectibles, vendors, and it's going to be all the fun. And we got some family four packs to give out. So listen up later this afternoon around 4. Troy Leger is going to tell you to call in. And you could win some tickets to Cajun Con happening in December. You don't want to miss out. I'm Corey, and you're listening to 99.1 KXKC. Could've heard.

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your home for 90s country and more 99.1 KSKC. You know Tracy Lawrence has got a hometown date. Well, I should say a Louisiana date. He's going to be at the Texas Club in November, I believe the 13th. Y'all check their calendar. He's awesome to see in person if you've never seen him in person. 99.1 KSKC. I had a

0: 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Well, her iconic music lives on forever, and I'm sure 50 years from now we will still be playing Dolly Parton's Jolene and some of the other amazing songs she gave us through her career. All right, Troy Leger checked in with some Thomas Rhett Fly Away giveaway opportunity. How about a two-night stay at the Flamingo Hotel and Casino? You get a chance to see Thomas Rhett live at the Coliseum at Caesar's Palace. Those are expensive tickets, y'all. I think they go for like $600 a piece. They're not an inexpensive ticket. And all you have to do is text these national keywords. We'll give them to you Monday through Friday, four per day. Your national keyword right now until 3 o'clock is the keyword never, N-E-V-E-R, and you text that to 95819. 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When is this? This is going to be for a December show, if I'm not mistaken. All right, enter for your chance to win. Again, never until 3 o'clock. That's the keyword to 95819. 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
2: Very summer-like with the heat and humidity this Thursday afternoon. Temperatures nearing 90 degrees. It feels like the mid to upper 90s and keeping partly cloudy skies. Could get a couple showers out there, not expecting a lot. Looking quiet tonight, staying warm and humid with more fog possible as well. Temperatures dipping into the upper 60s. Big changes start to happen on Friday. We still hit the upper 80s. A lot more cloud coverage and some spotty showers turning breezy. Much colder air coming in over the weekend. We'll be in the mid-50s by Saturday morning. From the Storm Team 10 Weather Center, I'm Chris Cozart.

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0: 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All right, we'll tell you what not to do. 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

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We've got a little while left before we give you the new keyword. 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

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How the TSA could ruin your Halloween fun, depending on what you're doing, trying to get on an airplane with Halloween garb. 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

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And good luck.

0: 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Not sure who needs to hear this, but the TSA is reminding Halloween travelers you can fly, you can't fly with fake bombs or fake weapons. You have to keep those away. You can't be in an airport scaring people. You can wear a costume within a reason, according to TSA, but comfortable pajama-like costumes are okay, but keep the elaborate, intense costumes packed away. Don't bring any weapon-like accessories. Powder and liquid makeup are allowed. A candy of all sizes is allowed. Pumpkins, even carved jack-o'-lanterns, are allowed in carry-on bags. However, a full makeup on your face, you might end up having to wash it off because, we're using these facial recognition systems now. If you haven't been through an airport or on a flight recently, they're literally, you look into a camera, they grab that, and that's kind of how you go. All right, so there's a little information. If you're going to be traveling around Halloween and thinking about doing it in costume, some things to keep in mind. 99.1 KXKC.
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3: Very summer-like with the heat and humidity this Thursday afternoon. Temperatures nearing 90 degrees. It feels like the mid to upper 90s and keeping partly cloudy skies. Could get a couple showers out there. Not expecting a lot. Looking quiet tonight. Staying warm and humid with more fog possible as well. Temperatures dipping into the upper 60s. Big changes start to happen on Friday. We still hit the upper 80s. A lot more cloud coverage and some spotty showers turning breezy. Much colder air coming in over the weekend. We'll be in the mid-50s by Saturday morning. From the Storm Team 10 Weather Center, I'm Chris Cozart.
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All right, if you're about to grab that fun pack of M&Ms, remember the thing I told you yesterday. One little fun pack of M&Ms going to cause you to have to get an extra 2,200 steps in or something like that. Nothing Skittles too. Put that down. I should talk. I got some serious walking to do.

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6: Well, it was all that I could do.

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0: 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Coming up this weekend, big shout out to our friends at Cajun Harley Davidson here in the Acadiana area. 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

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Coming up this hour, the national keyword for your flyaway to Las Vegas, a meet and greet with Thomas Rhett. And also Cajun Con, kind of a version of Comic Con, coming to the Lamar Dixon Expo. 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

0: Your home for 90s country and more 99.1 KXKC. Oh, it looks like we had a $150,000 Powerball winner on the last drawing last night. Congratulations to whoever that was. Let us know if you need any help spending some of that money. On the drive home today, you got an opportunity to win a family four-pack of the Cajun Con event coming to the Lamar Dixon Expo. This is going to be happening way out in December, the 5th and 6th. Butch Patrick, Eddie Munster from the Munsters is going to be one of the celebrities there, one of the TV stars there. I see Lou Ferrigno is on here. We've got, oh my God, look at the list of people. Barry Corbin. I've always liked this guy. He's played in Yellowstone more recently. Mama from Mama's Family. Vicki Lawrence is going to be there. Anyway, family four-pack tickets to be given away on the drive home today. I'll tell you when it's time to call in and keep this number handy. 337-920-1991 could win your tickets from 99.1 KXKC.
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2: Very summer-like with the heat and humidity this Thursday afternoon. Temperatures nearing 90 degrees. It feels like the mid to upper 90s and keeping partly cloudy skies. Could get a couple showers out there. Not expecting a lot. Looking quiet tonight. Staying warm and humid with more fog possible as well. Temperatures dipping into the upper 60s. Big changes start to happen on Friday. We still hit the upper 80s. A lot more cloud coverage and some spotty showers turning breezy. Much colder air coming in over the weekend. We'll be in the mid-50s by Saturday morning. From the Storm Team 10 Weather Center, I'm Chris Cozart.
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your home for 90s country and more 99.1 KXKC. Well, we haven't talked about it much, but one of the biggest festivals in the state is coming up. Well, it used to be. Didn't look like it last time I was there. Anyway, coming up.

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Overnight East Country and we're 99.1 KXKC. A little Mark Chestnut up right now, and we'll talk about your parade times for the International Rice Festival coming up this weekend.

0: Your home for 90s country and more 99.1 KXKC. All right, the International Rice Festival is slated for this weekend. Friday, you've got your children's parade around 1:30. And, of course, Saturday is the big grand parade. That happens at 3 o'clock. I think these times have been set in stone for many years past. This is the 89th annual International Rice Festival. And we got to go all the way back to 1979 for my first weekend in radio. It was my first air shift. I didn't get a chance to talk on the radio, but I had been training for a couple of weeks at KSIG in Crowley, which had a sidewalk studio. And so you would basically sit inside the studio and run the air shift that was going on from the main platform stage. And so I would turn the, you know, like I would let those guys on the air and then turn them off and play the commercials and all that stuff. Anyway, it's pretty cool. So it's an anniversary for me, and I'll get a chance to see some of my classmates from class of 81 Crowley High School because they got a float in that parade this weekend. Looking forward to seeing some of you guys on the streets this weekend at the International Rice Vegetable, the way they say it there. 99.1 KXKC.
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Coming up, your chance to win Cajun Con tickets at the Lamar Dixon Expo December 5th and 6th. 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Keep the number handy, 920-1991. I will tell you when it's time to call in. 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

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I've got tickets for you to see Cajun Con, which is like a comic con, coming to the Gonzales Lamar Dixon Expo Center. A family four-pack. You meet some of your favorite 70s, 80s, 90s television stars. A couple of movie stars going to be there as well, like Lou Ferrigno. And if you want those tickets right now, caller number 5 at 337-920-1991. All right, in the background, you're going to hear some music. Evan James music and Luke Curran. These are the battle rounds now on The Voice. We have so many great voices on The Voice this season. Check this out. This is a Tucker Wetmore song.

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3: Very summer-like with the heat and humidity this Thursday afternoon. Temperatures nearing 90 degrees. It feels like the mid to upper 90s and keeping partly cloudy skies. Could get a couple showers out there, not expecting a lot. Looking quiet tonight, staying warm and humid with more fog possible as well. Temperatures dipping into the upper 60s. Big changes start to happen on Friday. We still hit the upper 80s. A lot more cloud coverage and some spotty showers turning breezy. Much colder air coming in over the weekend. We'll be in the mid-50s by Saturday morning. From the Storm Team 10 Weather Center, I'm Chris Cozart.
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Little Jody Messina right now. Coming up, we'll tell you how we will help you, along with Barchek's Bind a Joint, honor our local veterans as we approach Veterans Day. 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

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Celebrity birthday today, Kimberly Schlappman. That's the girl from Little Big Town with the big blonde hair. She's 57 today. It's almost white, really.

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You can also ask it to play 99.1 KXKC. I mean, it should work.

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Emeril Lagasse, bam, 67 today. Just opened the Chop House over at LeBerge in Baton Rouge, I believe. Also, happy birthday, Christopher Berg, the lady in red. 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

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Thanks for having us on. 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

0: 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Well, there are some great voices already on The Voice, the singing competition. We are in the battle rounds, and I played this from a couple of days ago. Big Country and Luke Cope sing Tennessee Whiskey, and they really do it justice. Check them out.
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1: But she rescued me from reaching for the bottle.
0: That's Luke Cope. I would go and buy these guys a ticket to the concert right now.
1: From being too far gone.
0: So Luke loses out to Big Country here. 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
3: Very summer-like with the heat and humidity this Thursday afternoon. Temperatures nearing 90 degrees. It feels like the mid to upper 90s and keeping partly cloudy skies. Could get a couple showers out there, not expecting a lot. Looking quiet tonight, staying warm and humid with more fog possible as well. Temperatures dipping into the upper 60s. Big changes start to happen on Friday. We still hit the upper 80s. A lot more cloud coverage and some spotty showers turning breezy. Much colder air coming in over the weekend. We'll be in the mid-50s by Saturday morning. From the Storm Team 10 Weather Center, I'm Chris Cozart.

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All right, let's go walk it off. What is it, about 2,000 steps per fun pack of M&Ms? 2,000 steps to burn off those calories? I'm going to have to walk like 10,000 steps. I got a lot of M&M's fun packs to walk off today. All right, y'all have a great night. I'll be back tomorrow for Friday Fun Day.